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0: 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Vince Gill there. It's TJ Allen at Big Dog Nation. And a huge thank you to all of the big dogs that brought items for our West Virginia relief drive at CMA Toyota's on Monday to help our friends and neighbors in Central and Southwest West Virginia, who once again have experienced devastating flooding and damage from recent torrential downpours, floods, and tornadoes. 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
1: 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Right now, they're in need of disinfectant wipes, disinfectant spray,

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0: 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It sure is Monday. I hope not, because we're knocking on Friday's door. 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
2: Here's your Panhandle News Network forecast. Overnight will be mainly clear with a low of 63. On Friday, expect partly sunny skies with a high of 89. Friday night will be mainly clear with a low of 65. Saturday will bring intervals of clouds and sunshine with a high of 91. With your exclusive 95.9 Big Dog AccuWeather forecast, I'm meteorologist Jason Caterina.

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I do cherish you. That's Mark Wills. 855-959-DAWG if you want to hear something. Kenny Chesney, she's got it all. It's on The Big Dog.

0: 95.9, the Big Dog, Waynesboro's home for genuine country gold. Trace Atkins and Honky Tonk, but Donka Donk. It's TJ Allen of Big Dog Nation. Scooting on out of here for this Thursday. Catch guys next week, and we'll do it all over again. It's the Big Dog.
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Here's your Panhandle News Network forecast. Overnight will be mainly clear with a low of 63. On Friday, expect partly sunny skies with a high of 89. Friday night will be mainly clear with a low of 65. Saturday will bring intervals of clouds and sunshine with a high of 91. With your exclusive 95.9 Big Dog AccuWeather forecast, I'm meteorologist Jason Caterina.

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0: 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We got the music, you got the tequila. 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

We are cranking up your Saturday afternoons, noon until 4 with Dan the Man Woods. It's the Saturday Afternoon Country Jam, the soundtrack for your weekend. 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

0: 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Hey, Big Dogs, Berkeley Community Pride West Virginia will be holding Pride in the Park 2026 on Saturday, October 3rd from 1 to 6 p.m. at the War Memorial Park in Martinsburg. 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
3: Here's your Panhandle News Network forecast. Overnight will be mainly clear with a low of 63. On Friday, expect partly sunny skies with a high of 89. Friday night will be mainly clear with a low of 65. Saturday will bring intervals of clouds and sunshine with a high of 91. With your exclusive 95.9 Big Dog AccuWeather forecast, I'm meteorologist Jason Caterina.

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0: 5'9", the big dog. Hey, big dogs, the Martinsburg Berkeley County Parks and Recreation will be holding a Martinsburg Sprint Triathlon coming up Saturday, August 29th from 7 a.m. to noon at the War Memorial Park in Martinsburg. Now, participants will swim, bike, and run through an exciting course with new updates for 2026, earn a finisher medal, and compete for awards. 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
4: Here's your Panhandle News Network forecast. Overnight will be mainly clear with a low of 63. On Friday, expect partly sunny skies with a high of 89. Friday night will be mainly clear with a low of 65. Saturday will bring intervals of clouds and sunshine with a high of 91. With your exclusive 95.9 Big Dog AccuWeather forecast, I'm meteorologist Jason Caterina.

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5: Here's your Panhandle News Network forecast. Overnight will be mainly clear with a low of 63. On Friday, expect partly sunny skies with a high of 89. Friday night will be mainly clear with a low of 65. Saturday will bring intervals of clouds and sunshine with a high of 91. With your exclusive 95.9 Big Dog AccuWeather forecast, I'm meteorologist Jason Caterina.

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0: 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Hey, Big Dog, the Knights of Columbus are holding a summer bingo coming up Saturday, August 22nd. 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
5: Here's your Panhandle News Network forecast. Overnight will be mainly clear with a low of 63. On Friday, expect partly sunny skies with a high of 89. Friday night will be mainly clear with a low of 65. Saturday will bring intervals of clouds and sunshine with a high of 91. With your exclusive 95.9 Big Dog AccuWeather forecast, I'm meteorologist Jason Caterina.

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4: Here's your Panhandle News Network forecast. Today will be partly sunny with a high of 89. Tonight will be mainly clear with a low of 65. Tomorrow expect more clouds than sunshine with a high of 91. Tomorrow night will be overcast and humid with occasional rain and a low of 72. With your exclusive 95.9 Big Dog AccuWeather forecast, I'm meteorologist Joe Lundberg.

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3: Good morning from the MTA. Overall, a great start to our Thursday morning on the MARC train system. Brunswick train 872 is still delayed about 5 minutes. Train 874 has a 5-minute delay as well. Train 878 is the last train to leave Martinsburg at 625. Duffield 642, Harper's Ferry just before 7 o'clock. Brunswick 707, Point of Rocks 717. That train pulls into Union Station just after 8:30. For the MTA Transit Team, I'm Austin Todd with your MARC Rail Update. We got AccuWeather.
4: Here's your Panhandle News Network forecast. Today will be partly sunny with a high of 89. Tonight will be mainly clear with a low of 65. Tomorrow expect more clouds than sunshine with a high of 91. Tomorrow night will be overcast and humid with occasional rain and a low of 72. With your exclusive 95.9 Big Dog AccuWeather forecast, I'm meteorologist Joe Lundberg.

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0: 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Hey, Big Dogs, the Hagerstown Parks and Recreation will be holding their outdoor movies in the city park. This time around, it's Ferris Bueller's Day Off. Coming up Friday, August 7th from 7 to 10 p.m. at the Hagerstown City Park. 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
3: News. I'm Carmen Roberts. President Trump calls it a historic agreement to disarm Hamas. He announced the peace plan tonight online.
4: Provisions of the plan, he said, will result in a Palestinian government in control of Gaza with no harbor for terror groups. It would also, according to the plan, ensure security for Israel.
3: Fox's Grinnell Scott. A judge in Georgia sentences the father of the Appalachian High School shooter to 15 years in prison for buying his son the gun and not getting him mental health treatment. And that is far less time than the life in prison term that Judge Nicholas Prim gave the son.
5: I still have to distinguish your acts from the malignant heart in the acts that Colt Gray committed upon the Appalachian School.
3: And Colin Gray and Colt both pleaded guilty to multiple charges. 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
6: Good morning from the MTA on the MARC train system. Brunswick train 872 is leaving Duffields at 518, Brunswick 540, Point of Rocks 551. Expect that arrival in Washington is about 710. Train 874 is leaving Martinsburg at 525, Duffields 543, Brunswick 608. That train is arriving in Washington at 735. And finally, train 878 is leaving Martinsburg at 625. For the MTA Transit Team, I'm Austin Todd with your MARC Rail Update.
7: Here's your Panhandle News Network forecast. Today will be partly sunny with a high of 89. Tonight will be mainly clear with a low of 65. Tomorrow expect more clouds than sunshine with a high of 91. Tomorrow night will be overcast and humid with occasional rain and a low of 72. With your exclusive 95.9 Big Dog AccuWeather forecast, I'm meteorologist Joe Lundberg.

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1: 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Between Winchester, Martinsburg, and Hagerstown, there are no accidents. 70 westbound, you've got an incident on the westbound side after you pass Greencastle Pike before you get to Clear Springs. The traffic slows a little bit. On 70 eastbound between Hagerstown and Frederick, it's not a bad ride. Even to merge on the southbound side of 270, you're good to go. 15 across Point of Rocks, it's busy. Going into Luckett's and Leesburg, it's good. Route 9 out of Martinsburg to Charlestown, no accidents. Starting to get heavy at Harper's Ferry Road, Hillsboro Road, and the Berlin Turnpike. I'm Allie Oakley with traffic.
2: Good morning from the MTA. On the MARC train system, Brunswick train 872 is leaving Harper's Ferry just before 5:30. Brunswick 540, Point of Rocks 551. Expected arrival in Washington is about 7:10. Train 874 looks good this morning. That's leaving Martinsburg at 525. Duffield's 543, Brunswick 608. That train arrives in Washington around 7:35. And finally, train 878 is leaving at 625. For the MTA Transit Team, I'm Austin Todd with your MARC Rail Update.
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1: 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Between Winchester, Martinsburg, and Hagerstown, there are no accidents. 70 westbound, you've got an incident on the westbound side after you pass Greencastle Pike before you get to Clear Springs. The traffic slows a little bit. On 70 eastbound between Hagerstown and Frederick, it's not a bad ride. Even to merge on the southbound side of 270, you're good to go. 15 across Point of Rocks, it's busy. Going into Luckett's and Leesburg, it's good. Route 9 out of Martinsburg to Charlestown, no accidents. Starting to get heavy at Harper's Ferry Road, Hillsborough Road, and the Berlin Turnpike. I'm Allie Oakley with traffic.
2: Good morning from the MTA. On the MARC train system, Brunswick train 872 is leaving Harper's Ferry just before 5:30. Brunswick 540, Point of Rocks 551. Expected arrival in Washington is about 7:10. Train 874 looks good this morning. That's leaving Martinsburg at 525. Duffield's 543, Brunswick 608. That train arrives in Washington around 7:35. And finally, train 878 is leaving at 625. For the MTA Transit Team, I'm Austin Todd with your MARC Rail Update.
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3: Fox News, I'm Carmen Roberts. President Trump calls it a historic agreement to disarm Hamas. He announced the peace plan tonight online.
4: Provisions of the plan, he said, will result in a Palestinian government in control of Gaza with no harbor for terror groups. It would also, according to the plan, ensure security for Israel.
3: Fox's Grinnell Scott. A judge in Georgia sentences the father of the Appalachian High School shooter to 15 years in prison for buying his son the gun and not getting him mental health treatment. And that is far less time than the life in prison term that Judge Nicholas Prim gave the son.
5: I still have to distinguish your acts from the malignant heart in the acts that Colt Gray committed upon the Appalachian School.
3: And Colin Gray and Colt both pleaded guilty to multiple charges. 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
6: Here's your Panhandle News Network forecast. Today will be partly sunny with a high of 89. Tonight will be mainly clear with a low of 65. Tomorrow expect more clouds and sunshine with a high of 91. Tomorrow night will be overcast and humid with occasional rain and a low of 72. With your exclusive 95.9 Big Dog AccuWeather forecast, I'm meteorologist Joe Lundberg.

0: We used to be happy running through a sprinkler cooling down on a hot day in the summer. 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
2: We've been waiting for a long time.
3: Yeah!
2: Yes, we've been waiting for a long, long time.
3: It's been all week.
2: We've been waiting for a long time.
3: Wee!
2: But we ain't gonna wait no more.
3: Nah, baby.
2: We've been ready to rock and roll.

Man, oh man, did we have a blast at Applebee's last evening with the gang. Well, there was just so many people, so many big dogs that came along, so many people from all over the four state that came in, and certainly our friends at Sleep in Heavenly Peace just had a great time as well. So thanks to everybody. We'll talk more about this a little bit later on in the morning, but man, what a great response. We raised close to $2,500, and that's from just rounding up the bills and tips and that sort of thing. It was just a really heartwarming experience, and I thank Sleep in Heavenly Peace for their confidence in me. And no, I didn't dump anybody's drinks in their lap or their meal on their head. So there you go. You got the inside skinny on that. Speaking of inside skinny, we play nothing but genuine country gold, the best from the 80s, the 90s, a little 70s and 60s thrown in. And then we give you the information you need to get you to your day. Now, what are you talking about? Well, okay, let's talk first about weather. What's it going to be like today? Going to be another nice day or going to be crappy? What's it going to be like? Well, AccuWeather has a complete weather update coming up in minutes. Now, traffic. Oh, come on. You know how traffic can ruin your day? You know how that idiot in front of you that just cut you off and then went off the off-ramp by going across four lanes of traffic can ruin your day? Well, if you listen to the big dog, award-winning traffic reporter Ali Oakley will get you around those situations, get you through those traffic jams, get you, give you the information you need to avoid those traffic accidents. Yep, right here on the Big Dog. Now, let's talk about news. You know, there's an awful lot going on in the world today, and it happens minute by minute by minute by minute. I mean, you just heard about the arrangement that we made with the Palestinians in Gaza on Fox Radio News. Yeah, that's something that's pretty amazing. Let's see how that goes out. But the bottom line here is that if it's happening around the world, Fox Radio News is going to have it in a concise, precise, timely, and accurate manner. But we don't stop there because it's so incredibly important that you know what's going on locally, right? Regional, state, local news brought to you by the Panhandle News Network, which has originated right here at the Big Dog. Marsha and Clint got you covered on all those stories. Now, sports, national and international sports, there's a whole lot going on there as well. So, well, we have the most reputable sports source in the business, NBC Sports Radio. But again, we don't stop there because local is incredibly important. 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Parker, Luke, Nathan, man, they got you covered on all the scores, the players, the coaches, all of that right here on the Big Dog. 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But all we ask is that you tell your friends. So let's get this puppy off the porch and start rolling. Friday morning edition of the five times over-caffeinated morning radio show is on the air everywhere. Here's George Jones and Finally Friday on The Big Dog.

Friday morning, big dogs. I'm Bob Steele, the five times over caffeinated morning radio show guy, drinking more coffee, having more fun, and playing more music than any other radio host in the four-state region, and you can guarantee that. Man, oh, man.

sucker, he's gonna pay. Lord, I can't wait to see their faces when I get the nerve to say, take this job and shove it.

Yeah, one of these days, you know, it's just going to happen. New Jones is going to go up to the boss and go, "Hey, Bo, take this job and shove it." And then you're going to sing the rest of the song. The whole crew is going to sing along with you, and you walk out with your head held high and your toolbox on the trailer behind you, right? Yep. I'm Bob Steele. It's a five times over caffeinated morning radio show. It's warming up. Yep. 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Here's your four-state forecast. Going to be partly sunny today, high 87. Tonight, mostly clear, low 64. For the weekend, mostly cloudy tomorrow, high 89. And then on Sunday, mostly cloudy, breezy, and humid with afternoon showers or thunderstorms, high 86. Right now, it's 62 in Martinsburg. We'll have a complete weather update coming up in minutes. 6:12, Steele in the morning time. Keeping the country rolling, this is Alabama and Mountain Music. Five times over, caffeinated morning radio show is on the air everywhere. Right here, 95.9 The Big Dog. Crank up the volume. This is a good one, gang.

0: 95.9, the big dog. It is a little too late. Well, it's not a little too late to do the right thing, right? 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
2: 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Winchester, Martinsburg to Hagerstown, there are no crashes, even going into Greencastle. 70, Hancock, Hagerstown to Frederick, all lanes are open. You merge onto Southbound 270. Traffic is going to slow through Hydestown, then you're fine toward lane divide. 15 across Point of Rocks, heavy. The rest of the ride to Leesburg is good. Route 9, Martinsburg to Charlestown, traffic's not bad. Definitely heavy when you get toward the Berlin Turnpike. After that, to get to Route 7, it's okay. Route 7 between Winchester to Leesburg, traffic is good to go. I'm Allie Oakley with traffic.
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95.9 The Big Dog. I'm Bob Steele. It's a five times over caffeinated morning radio show. And here's what's happening around the four state. It is National Jump for Jelly Beans Day, National Avocado Day, National Mutts Day, you know, like the dog, and it's also Raspberry Cake Day and National Talk in the Elevator Day. Ted Cassidy's heavenly birthday, he played Lurch on the Addams Family. He was also the roaring and growling voice of Godzilla on the Godzilla Saturday morning cartoon that ran from 1978 to 1979. Mark Cuban is 68, the Dallas Mavericks owner. He's one of the few people who became billionaires off the first dot-com boom. He sold Broadcast.com for $5.9 billion in Yahoo stock, then quickly cashed out. So there you go. Wesley Snipes is 64. Blade, the Expendables 3-star. Noted tax cheat. J.K. Rowling is 61, the British writer who gave us Harry Potter and is now at odds with the transgender community. Harry's birthday also is July 31st in the books. So there you go. Zac Brown, a country superstar. His biggest hits, Chicken Fried, Toes, Knee Deep with Jimmy Buffett. His birthday today, he's 48. Alexis Knapp is 37. She is Stacy in the Pitch Perfect movies. Zelda Williams is 37. That's Robin Williams' daughter. She was on the Freeform series Dead of Summer, has guest starred on Teen Wolf and Stitchers. And Rico Rodriguez II is 28. Yeah. Manny Delgado on Modern Family. Little Manny is 28 today. Wow. That is incredible. 98 years ago in 1928, the MGM Lion roared for the first time at the beginning of the studio's first talking movie, White Shadows in the South Seas. There was only one word of dialogue in the entire film, and that word was hello. The engineers didn't have to work too hard on that one. 46 years ago in 1980, the Eagles imploded on stage when Glenn Frey and Don Fielder got into it at a benefit concert after Glenn thought Don insulted Senator Alan Cranston while the senator was thanking the band for their support. 42 years ago in 1984, the U.S. men's gymnastics team upset China to win the team gold medal at the L.A. Summer Olympics. They won thanks to perfect 10 performances by Tim Daggett, Bart Conner, and Mitch Gaylord. It was 35 years ago in 1991, President Bush and Soviet President Mikhail Gorbachev signed the Strategic Arms Reduction Treaty in Moscow. They used pens made of metal from nuclear missiles that were destroyed under a 1987 treaty. 31 years ago in 1995, the Walt Disney Company agreed to acquire Cap Cities ABC in a $19 billion deal. And finally, 7 years ago in 2019, Woodstock 50 was canceled after permits fell through. They had trouble finding a new venue and too many artists backed out. That probably would have been another disaster like Woodstock 2. Here's a little bit of advice. When it comes to most

0: Those things, you can't go back and recreate something that was there once again before. And that's what's happening around the four state and in your world. I'm Bob Steele. Let's check in with Allie Oakley in the latest traffic.
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2: 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On 81, between Winchester, Martinsburg, and Hagerstown, there are no accidents. Both northbound and southbound, 70, it's okay. Hancock, Hagerstown, South Mountain to Frederick, all lanes are open. You merge onto southbound 270. Traffic slows south of Urbana. 15 across Point of Rocks, kind of busy. The rest of the ride to Leesburg, it's good. And Route 9 out of Martinsburg to Charlestown, I don't see crashes. Traffic is going to slow Harpers Ferry Road, Hillsboro, Berlin, Turnpike, and then Route 7, Winchester, Berryville to Leesburg. Traffic is good to go. I'm Allie Oakley with traffic.
3: Here's your Panhandle News Network forecast. Today will be partly sunny with a high of 89. Tonight will be mainly clear with a low of 65. Tomorrow expect more clouds than sunshine with a high of 91. Tomorrow night will be overcast and humid with occasional rain and a low of 72. With your exclusive 95.9 Big Dog AccuWeather forecast, I'm meteorologist Joe Lundberg.

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0: 95.9, the Big Dog from 1986. That's Dan Seals. A Big Dog classic. That's Bop. Man, I love that song. You just kind of, it's just one of those happy songs on a Friday that just makes it perfect to go with your coffee here. You know, the 79th annual Berkeley County Youth Fair is coming up starting tomorrow through the 8th. And we've got your tickets. I've got one last family four pack. So you want to be listening for when I tell you to call in and win. Because you could pick up that family four-pack of tickets, and you and three of your friends or three of your family members could go. Now, this is one of the few 100% youth exhibitor-based festivals in the country, and you are not going to want to miss it. 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At that time, we'll pick up that family four-pack of tickets. 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
2: 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Winchester, Martinsburg, Hagerstown, there are no accidents. Traffic is good. 70 between Hancock, Hagerstown to Frederick. All lanes are open. You merge onto southbound 270. You won't hit delays till you get south of Hydestown. 15 across Point of Rocks, Lickets to Leesburg, you are good. And Route 9, Martinsburg to Charlestown, I don't see crashes. Traffic is going to slow when you get to the Berlin Turnpike. The rest of the ride to Route 7 really is in pretty good shape. And Route 7 out of Winchester to Leesburg, traffic is good to go. I'm Allie Oakley with traffic.

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0: 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On 81 between Winchester, Martinsburg, and Hagerstown, there are no accidents. 70 looks okay, Hancock, Hagerstown, to ride toward Frederick Loop. New accident coming in here. It's on the northbound side of 81 north of Halfway Boulevard. Merging on a southbound 270, you're not going to hit delays till Hyattstown. 15 across Point of Rocks, Luckett's to Leesburg, that's good. And Route 9 out of Martinsburg to Charlestown, traffic is fine. Traffic slows Harper's Ferry Road, definitely when you get to the Berlin Turnpike. I'm Allie Oakley with traffic.
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2: President Trump is holding a cabinet meeting at Camp David later today. The meeting comes while the U.S. and Iran resume attacks after the collapse of the ceasefire agreement. Some Republicans have reportedly expressed concerns to the White House as the war continues, with midterm elections less than 100 days away. The FDA is investigating a separate cyclosporiasis outbreak not linked to lettuce. Almost 100 cases have been connected with the separate outbreak. The outbreak linked to lettuce has caused thousands of cases. Traceback efforts can prove to be difficult due to the time it takes people to experience symptoms. 9 states have been linked to the outbreak. U.S. health officials have said the U.S. food supply is safe. On July 28th, Judge Dana Moylan Wright sentenced Raymond Garfield Campbell III to 2 consecutive life sentences for first-degree murder and conspiracy to commit first-degree murder, plus an additional 35 years for firearms charges. The defendant was convicted by a Washington County jury on November 21st, 2025, at the conclusion of a 5-day trial. Well, the city of Martinsburg has announced a new $34 million YMCA facility that will be located in the city limits of Martinsburg. In a press release, City Manager Andy Blake said, "This is an exciting moment for our city and our community. It is also an important example of what can happen when major institutional investment is matched with strong local partnerships and a shared vision for the future." This was the culmination of a partnership between WVU Medicine Berkeley Medical Center, the YMCA of Frederick County, and the city of Martinsburg, and many others, end quote. For the Panhandle News Network, have a wonderful weekend. That's your news. I'm Clint Gage.
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3: Fox News, I'm Carmen Roberts. President Trump calls it a historic agreement to disarm Hamas. He announced the peace plan tonight online.
4: Provisions of the plan, he said, will result in a Palestinian government in control of Gaza with no harbor for terror groups. It would also, according to the plan, ensure security for Israel.
3: Fox's Grinnell Scott. A judge in Georgia sentences the father of the Appalachian High School shooter to 15 years in prison for buying his son the gun and not getting him mental health treatment. And that is far less time than the life in prison term that Judge Nicholas Prim gave the son.
5: I still have to distinguish your acts from the malignant heart in the acts that Colt Gray committed upon the Appalachian School.
3: And Colin Gray and Colt both pleaded guilty to multiple charges. 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
2: Peter Malnati is sitting atop the leaderboard of the Rocket Classic at Detroit Golf Club. Ricky Fowler and Ryan Gerard are tied for second place at 7-under. Round 2 of the Rocket Classic will begin as scheduled Friday morning. The home stretch of the NASCAR Cup Series regular season is almost here. The field squares off in the Iowa Corn 350 from Iowa Speedway next Sunday. Denny Hamlin, Tyler Reddick, Ryan Blaney, and Ty Gibbs already clinched postseason spots as they sit 1-4 in the standings. A total of 16 drivers will make the chase, which kicks off in just 4 more races. And the Saints are rewarding their best player with a huge contract. ESPN reports the team extended Chris Olave to a 4-year deal worth up to $132 million, which includes $90 million in guaranteed money. The sides had been in discussions for almost a year. Olave caught 100 passes for more than 1,100 yards to go with 9 touchdowns last season. At your sports, I'm Clint Gage.
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7: Here's your Panhandle News Network forecast. Today will be partly sunny with a high of 89. Tonight will be mainly clear with a low of 65. Tomorrow expect more clouds and sunshine with a high of 91. Tomorrow night will be overcast and humid with occasional rain and a low of 72. With your exclusive 95.9 Big Dog AccuWeather forecast, I'm meteorologist Joe Lundberg.

0: 95.9 The Big Dog, the church on Cumberland Road. I'm Bob Steele. That's Shenandoah. And it is the five times over caffeinated morning radio show. Finally, Friday edition. Time now for the Nashville Notebook.
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0: Well, the next time you stay in Nashville, you can rent a Morgan Wallen-themed condo on Airbnb. Sleeps up to 12 people, has four bedrooms, costs about $900 to $1,400 a night, and each room has a different theme with a neon sign of the song it's inspired by. For example, the room, Cowgirls, Tennessee Fan, Country, you know what, and Silverado for sale. The living room has a neon sign of the name of his bar, which is Morgan Wallen's This Bar, and also framed custom Wallen jerseys. There's also a nod to his infamous arrest on the balcony. There's a chair with a sign that says, quote, "You're not Morgan Wallen. You won't get away with it. Don't throw this chair." In other Morgan news, Langley High School in Las Vegas received over $35,000 from his foundation for their music program and to get new instruments. Morgan has been giving back to the communities he performs in while on tour. Zac Brown member John Driscoll Hopkins was diagnosed with ALS at the end of 2021. Since then, he says he's been chasing the clock to live as much life as he can. He says he's taking more family vacations, is in the studio more, still performing on tour, but he's worried that staying active is causing his body stress and exacerbating his condition. You don't have to worry about that. It has just the opposite, John. So, he says it's a bit of a catch-22, you know, I've created. I hope that my progression continues to be slow and that I can sing for a long time, but who knows? And that's probably a good attitude. All right, so here's one for the tabloids. A source claims that Keith Urban and Jennifer Lopez have a flirty relationship and have been in touch since their divorces. Quote, "At this point, it's still very much in the friend zone, but it's no secret Keith thinks Jen is absolutely drop-dead gorgeous. The problem is he doesn't seem to have the guts to make the first move." Well, whenever his friends tell him he should ask her out, he comes up with excuses. All right, Keith, go for it. It seems like there's been a lot of shows getting postponed and canceled these days. The latest artists to have to do it are Parker McCollum and Bailey Zimmerman. Parker postponed two shows because his wife is going to give birth to their second child. He says, quote, "Hate

0: having to make that call, but family comes first. Bailey canceled the entire international leg of his tour, which had 10 shows. He said he needed to focus on important family members. Quote, everything is okay. It's just my family needs my attention, and that's what I've got to do. Well, yep, family has to come first. And that, my friends, is the Nashville Notebook. The Inside Skinny from the Music City and a little bit more. I'm Bob Steele reporting.
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2: 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On 81 between Winchester and Martinsburg, not bad, but north of Hammonds Mill Road, there is a crash. And so traffic is going to be very heavy there. Traffic slows before and after Halfway Boulevard. There's a crash on the northbound side north of Halfway Boulevard. 70, you're fine. Hancock, Hagerstown, Myersville to Frederick. Merging on southbound 270, pretty heavy into Hinestown. Then you find the lane divide. 15 Point of Rocks, kind of busy. Northbound side going to Limestone School Road, pretty heavy. Route 9, traffic slows Harper's Ferry Road, Hillsboro, and the Berlin Turnpike. I'm Allie Oakley with traffic.

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1: 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I don't see any accidents. North of Halfway Boulevard is where you have a crash. The rest of the ride to Mogginsville and Greencastle, you're fine. 70, Hancock, Hagerstown, Myersville, and Frederick lanes are open. Merging onto southbound 270, traffic slows in Hyattstown, then you find the lane divide. 15, Point of Rocks, busy. The rest of the ride to Luckett's, it's good. The northbound side, traffic is heavy underway to Limestone School Road. And Route 9, Martinsburg to Charlestown, I don't see any accidents. Traffic slows into Hillsboro and slowing at the Berlin Turnpike. I'm Allie Oakley with traffic.
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3: Here's your Panhandle News Network forecast. Today will be partly sunny with a high of 89. Tonight will be mainly clear with a low of 65. Tomorrow, expect more clouds than sunshine with a high of 91. Tomorrow night will be overcast and humid with occasional rain and a low of 72. With your exclusive 95.9 Big Dog AccuWeather forecast, I'm meteorologist Joe Lundberg.

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95.9, the big dog, Hillbilly Rock. That's Marty Stewart from 1990. Great song there. And another one of those songs that you go, man, I haven't heard that in a long time. That's a great song. Why haven't I heard that? Well, we play it. So I guess you just, that's just the way it is sometimes. But what we're saying is we play great music and we play it 24/7, 365. 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
2: 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On 81, between Winchester, Martinsburg, and Hagerstown, there are no accidents. Traffic is good. 70 between Hancock, Hagerstown, and Frederick. All lanes are open. You merge on a southbound 270. Heavy traffic through Hyattstown. Just before you get to 109, there is an accident. The rest of the right of the lane divide is fine. 15 Point of Rocks, Luckett's to Leesburg, good. Route 9 out of Martinsburg to Charlestown, I don't see crashes. You've got that big delay when you get to the Berlin Turnpike. After that, to Route 7, it's good. I'm Allie Oakley with traffic.
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3: And a big dog. We just got one word from one of our big dog road warriors that we do have an incorrect thing here on a traffic report. Northbound 81 at the mile marker 22.5, that is near Falling Waters, is shut down due to an accident, and 11 is not much better. So you want to avoid that area if at all possible. Otherwise, you're going to be sitting in traffic for some time. So northbound 81 shut down at Falling Waters, and Route 11 is not much better. If you can avoid that area, if at all possible, that would be a good idea for the next couple of hours. 95.9, the Big Dog will keep you posted as details come in.
4: 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Now, back to that annoying music on 95.9, the Big Dog.

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0: returns to the White House as the war continues, with midterm elections less than 100 days away. The FDA is investigating a separate cyclosporiasis outbreak not linked to lettuce. Almost 100 cases have been connected with the separate outbreak. The outbreak linked to lettuce has caused thousands of cases. Traceback efforts can prove to be difficult due to the time it takes people to experience symptoms. 9 states have been linked to the outbreak. U.S. health officials have said the U.S. food supply is safe. On July 28th, Judge Dana Moylan Wright sentenced Raymond Garfield Campbell III to 2 consecutive life sentences for first-degree murder and conspiracy to commit first-degree murder, plus an additional 35 years for firearms charges. The defendant was convicted by a Washington County jury on November 21st, 2025, at the conclusion of a 5-day trial. Well, the city of Martinsburg has announced a new $34 million YMCA facility that will be located in the city limits of Martinsburg. In a press release, City Manager Andy Blake said, "This is an exciting moment for our city and our community. It is also an important example of what can happen when major institutional investment is matched with strong local partnerships and a shared vision for the future." This was the culmination of a partnership between WVU Medicine Berkeley Medical Center, the YMCA of Frederick County, and the city of Martinsburg, and many others, end quote. For the Panhandle News Network, have a wonderful weekend. That's your news. I'm Clint Gage.
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3: Fox News, I'm Carmen Roberts. President Trump calls it a historic agreement to disarm Hamas. He announced the peace plan tonight online.
4: Provisions of the plan, he said, will result in a Palestinian government in control of Gaza with no harbor for terror groups. It would also, according to the plan, ensure security for Israel.
3: Fox's Grinnell Scott. A judge in Georgia sentences the father of the Appalachian High School shooter to 15 years in prison for buying his son the gun and not getting him mental health treatment. And that is far less time than the life in prison term that Judge Nicholas Prim gave the son.
5: I still have to distinguish your acts from the malignant heart in the acts that Colt Gray committed upon the Appalachian School.
3: And Colin Gray and Colt both pleaded guilty to multiple charges. 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
0: Peter Malnati is sitting atop the leaderboard of the Rocket Classic at Detroit Golf Club. Ricky Fowler and Ryan Gerard are tied for second place at 7-under. Round 2 of the Rocket Classic will begin as scheduled Friday morning. The home stretch of the NASCAR Cup Series regular season is almost here. The field squares off in the Iowa Corn 350 from Iowa Speedway next Sunday. Denny Hamlin, Tyler Reddick, Ryan Blaney, and Ty Gibbs already clinched postseason spots as they sit 1-4 in the standings. A total of 16 drivers will make the chase, which kicks off in just 4 more races. And the Saints are rewarding their best player with a huge contract. ESPN reports the team extended Chris Olave to a 4-year deal worth up to $132 million, which includes $90 million in guaranteed money. The sides had been in discussions for almost a year. Olave caught 100 passes for more than 1,100 yards to go with 9 touchdowns last season. That's your sports. I'm Clint Gage.
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8: What a comeback it was on Wednesday night for the Baltimore Orioles as they trailed 7-0 going into the 7th inning against the Detroit Tigers, tied the game and sent it into extra innings. And then Colton Cowser did this in the top of the 12th.
9: A 3-2 pitch. Toward the middle, yeah. Through the middle! A base hit for Colton Cowser. Mm-hmm. Just his 5th of the year off a left-handed pitcher in an at-bat where he fought his way back from 0-2. He has restored the Oriole advantage.
8: The Orioles off today begin a 3-game series this weekend against the Philadelphia Phillies. You can hear the action on the Panhandle News Network. From the Sports Desk, I'm Luke Wiggs.
10: Here's your Panhandle News Network forecast. Today will be partly sunny with a high of 89. Tonight will be mainly clear with a low of 65. Tomorrow expect more clouds than sunshine with a high of 91. Tomorrow night will be overcast and humid with occasional rain and a low of 72. with your exclusive 95.

0: 95.9 The Big Dog, X's and O's. That's Tricia Yearwood from 1994. I'm Bob Steele. It is time now for the good stuff. The good stuff is brought to you by our friends in Harold's Gun Shop. They're located at 5 Barnett Avenue in Waynesboro, Pennsylvania, right across from the Wayne Heights Mall. They're open Tuesday through Saturday, 9 to 5.
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0: Well, here's a few more good news stories making the rounds this morning. A postal worker named Mary Schwartz helped save an 8-month-old baby after she suddenly stopped breathing inside a post office in Arizona. Mary was a nurse for 13 years before joining the Postal Service, so she immediately began CPR after seeing the baby had no pulse. A nearby police officer then rushed the baby to a local clinic. While Mary continued CPR during the drive, the baby eventually underwent surgery to repair a hole in her heart, but she's now recovering and looks like the prognosis is good. An 11-year-old leukemia patient at Cincinnati Children's Hospital is going viral because she hung a bunch of funny signs in her hospital window. They said, for example, "I need pizza and donuts." And another one said, "Leukemia picked the wrong cowgirl." She even included her Venmo handle as well. Well, local businesses got word of the signs, hooked her up with a bunch of delicious food and treats, and she's smiling and put more signs in the window. And finally, a baby made history last year at a St. Louis hospital for being the smallest baby ever delivered, 12.3 ounces. And after spending her entire first year in the hospital, she finally gets to go home. Her name is Aria Gillespie, and she was born at just 22 weeks, and the last year has not been an easy one for her. Aria spent the full year in the NICU and had multiple surgeries and treatments, and now she's healthy enough to leave the hospital, and that, of course, is some good news. And that, my friends, is the good stuff. Good stuff brought to you by our friends at Harold's Gun Shop. They're located at 5 Barnett Avenue in Waynesboro, Pennsylvania. 1800s classics to modern-day firearms. Harold's Gun Shop is the place in Pennsylvania where people who respect the trade go to purchase their firearms.
1: That's the good stuff.
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7: 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The crash, north of 95. North of Hammonds Mill Road, they're reopening that. Unfortunately, got some pretty big delays. I would say about 2 miles on the approach to Hammonds Mill Road with a lot of Route 11 bailout. Don't do that, because traffic is going to slow Hammonds Mill Road to go to Falling Waters. And seriously, you just don't want to do that. On 70 between Hancock, Hagerstown, and Frederick, your lanes are open. I'm Allie Oakley with traffic.
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2: 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On 81, between Winchester, Martinsburg, and Hagerstown, there are no accidents now. They moved everything out of the way at Hammonds Mill Road. We still have pockets of traffic north of Hammonds Mill Road. And then when you get to the Potomac through Williamsport. Now, there was a lot of bailout over to Route 11. Please don't do that. Just don't. Because once you get north of Hammonds Mill Road, it is a parking lot through Falling Waters to connect back up with 81. So, yeah, that's not a party you want to go to. Just don't do it. On Route 9, traffic's still heavy when you get to the Berlin Turnpike. I'm Allie Oakley with traffic.
0: Thanks, Allie. And when she says don't do it, please don't do it. We've got reports from that area that 11 is just a mess right now as a result of that earlier accident. 81 is slow, but clearing out. It's the 79th annual Berkeley County Youth Fair, and it runs August 1st. That's tomorrow, gang, through the 8th. Got your tickets right here. Got one more family four-pack to give away, all right? So be listening for your opportunity to call in on the Big Dog Contest lines. Those numbers are 855-959-3294 or 855-959-DAWG. Now, the cool thing about the Berkeley County Youth Fair, one of the many cool things, of course, is this is one of the few 100% youth exhibitor-based festivals in the country. So you're not going to want to miss it. See what our local young people have accomplished and do it for free.

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1: Here's your Panhandle News Network forecast. Today will be partly sunny with a high of 89. Tonight will be mainly clear with a low of 65. Tomorrow expect more clouds than sunshine with a high of 91. Tomorrow night will be overcast and humid with occasional rain and a low of 72. With your exclusive 95.9 Big Dog AccuWeather forecast, I'm meteorologist Joe Lundberg.

0: 95.9 The Big Dog. That's Eddie Raven with a Big Dog Classic. It's Operator. I'm Bob Steele, the five times over caffeinated morning radio show. Finally, Friday edition. You know, Big Dogs, in Jefferson County, the first Tuesday in August is National Night Out, presented by the Jefferson County Law Enforcement Community. So Tuesday, August 4th, you want to come hungry. Your hometown heroes are firing up the grill and bites are free. Take in festivities too. K-9 and drone demos, emergency vehicles. I'm going to be there with Fleroy. It's going to be a lot of fun. There'll be a dunk tank. And no, you can't dunk me, but you can dunk some really cool law enforcement officers that are stepping up to jump in that dump tank. It's going to be family fun, local vendors and neighbors all coming together at the Ransom Home Depot parking lot. Once again, that is this coming Tuesday, right? Going to be fun. You're not going to want to miss it Tuesday evening. I'm Bob Steele. I'll be there. You should be as well.
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0: behind the big dog. I'm Bob Steele. Clint Black there from 1989 and Better Man. Ah, man, I tell you what. I am definitely a better man after last night's event at Applebee's in Charlestown with Sleep in Heavenly Peace. I have a brand new respect for servers at restaurants. Let me kind of explain. Sleep in Heavenly Peace, the organization whose mission it is to build beds for less fortunate kids in our area, had a celebrity server fundraising night at Applebee's in Charlestown last night from 5, well, I guess the evening, from 5 until 8. Now, I was there, as were a number of other people that help out Sleep in Heavenly Peace, Dawn Ricks, and I believe Miss Eastern Panhandle, just probably 8 or 10 of us were helping out. Each one of us was assigned to a server so that we didn't do anything stupid. I guess probably the easiest way to put it. Well, the woman that I was assigned to was just absolutely wonderful. Very patient, explained everything to me. But I'm going to tell you something. She moved. And she moved. I swear I got in my 10,000 steps in 3 hours yesterday from 5 until 8. Anyway, we had a great time. Thanks so much to everybody who came by, all the big dogs. Generous donations, generous roundup on your bill. We made, I believe, right around $2,500 straight donations to Sleep in Heavenly Peace, and that is going to go towards beds for kids in our area. And we're going to have another Build-A-Bed event coming up here in the fall. So be listening for that. You can hop in and help and have some fun as well. Sleep in Heavenly Peace. What a great, great charity and really making a difference. And thanks so much again to not only the staff and management of Applebee's in Charlestown, but to you big dogs who came by and donated generously. 95.9 The Dog is part of our community.
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3: Well, on July 24th, Judge Brett Wilson sentenced Kevin Wilfred Hulling to life plus 20 for the first-degree murder, possession of a firearm with a felony conviction, and use of a firearm in a crime of violence. The defendant was also sentenced to an additional 4 years incarceration consecutive to the murder case for violations of probation. The defendant was found guilty after a five-day trial on February 27th. The West Virginia Governor's Highway Safety Program is reminding drivers that law enforcement officers will be targeting motorists who fail to stop at red traffic lights and stop signs during the Target Red High Visibility Enforcement Mobilization that runs August 1st through August 15th. Jack McNeely, director of the GHSP, says running red lights is a dangerous nationwide crisis and our local roads are no exception. Drivers need to remember that a yellow light is a warning that the signal is about to turn red. It isn't an invitation to speed up. Drivers need to always be aware of traffic signals and be prepared to stop should the light begin changing. The traditional rolling stop at a stop sign will result in a citation. Well, the four-day sales tax holiday began today and runs through Monday, August 3rd. During this window, West Virginians will be exempt from the state's 6% sales tax on qualifying back-to-school essentials. You can read more about this on our website at PanhandleNewsNetwork.com. For the Panhandle News Network, have a wonderful weekend. That's your news. I'm Clint Gage.
4: Here's your Panhandle News Network forecast. Today will be partly sunny with a high of 89. Tonight will be mainly clear with a low of 65. Tomorrow expect more clouds than sunshine with a high of 91. Tomorrow night will be overcast and humid with occasional rain and a low of 72. With your exclusive 95.9 Big Dog AccuWeather forecast, I'm meteorologist Joe Lundberg.
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0: 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I got a big love. I'm Bob Steele, and I have a family four-pack of tickets to the Berkeley County Youth Fair in my hot little hand. 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

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We've been talking about it. 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
0: Hey, Leonard, where are you calling from, buddy?
1: Bowling Waters.
0: All right. You got anything scheduled for this weekend?
1: Nope. I'm too old to schedule anything. I go from day to day.
0: I love your attitude. Well, we got a couple of things that you can throw into the schedule here, and that is four tickets to the 79th Annual Berkeley County Youth Fair. You are caller number 9. Congratulations.
1: Well, I sure appreciate that.
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5'9", the big dog. That's Dwight Yoakam, the old Bakersfield sound of guitars and Cadillacs. 1986 was the year for that one. And Big Dog's Clutch kept, hang on a second here. We running a little under caffeinated today after that wing ding over at Applebee's. So hang on here. You want to join me in a big slug? Go ahead. Another one. Yeah, absolutely. The interns are laughing at me again. It's not funny. I'm under caffeinated. Okay. Catch Flea Roy and me tomorrow at the Maryland Fur Trappers Expo for a live on location broadcast, 11 to 1. We will be there at the Washington County Agricultural Education Center in Boonesboro. You can stop by and spin the big dog prize. That was good. I'm going to have another one of those. Yeah. Sorry for the interruption here, but coffee before radio. Okay, so you can spin the big dog prize wheel, score some cool big dog swag. Maryland Fur Trappers Expo, 2 days of activities that starts today. It's going on right now. You can get on over there because it's free. Free entry, free parking, free demonstrations, right? 2 days of activities, exhibits, and demonstrations geared directly to you big dog outdoor sportsmen and sportswomen. So we'll see you tomorrow from 11 to 1. But make sure you get on over there because they're all kinds of cool stuff for big dogs. No question about it. If you're a sportsman or a sportswoman, you are not going to want to miss this. The Maryland Fur Trappers Expo today and tomorrow at the Washington County Ag Education Center in Boonesboro. 95.9 The Big Dog. I am out of here. Heather is up next. Have a great day and a great weekend, big dogs. Live it up. But don't live it up so high, you can't live it down.

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0: Mountain State, including former WVU football head coach Don Nealon, who's in the College Football Hall of Fame.
1: I remember Coach Nealon beat us really bad when I was coaching at Cincinnati. Coach Nealon played with my dad at Bowling Green. My dad coached for Coach Nealon in 1967, 68, 69, and Coach Nealon came back and coached with my dad and under Bo Schembechler at Michigan.
0: We broke it down to this morning's Panhandle Sports Live. 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
5: Here's your Panhandle News Network forecast. This afternoon will bring partly sunny skies with a high of 88. Tonight, expect mainly clear conditions with a low of 65. Tomorrow, we'll see more clouds than sunshine with a high of 89. Tomorrow night will be overcast and humid with a low of 72. With your exclusive 95.9 Big Dog AccuWeather forecast, I'm meteorologist Joe Lundberg.

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1: 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The New York Football Giants are practicing at the Greenbrier as they prepare for this upcoming season, and our Parker Stone is embedded with the team. First-year Giants head coach John Harbaugh has a couple of ties to the Mountain State, including former WVU football head coach Don Nealon, who's in the College Football Hall of Fame.
2: I remember Coach Nealon beat us really bad when I was coaching at Cincinnati. Coach Nealon played with my dad at Bowling Green. My dad coached for Coach Nealon in 1967, 68, 69, and Coach Nealon came back and coached with my dad and under Bo Schembechler at Michigan.
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4: Here's your Panhandle News Network forecast. This afternoon will bring partly sunny skies with a high of 88. Tonight, expect mainly clear conditions with a low of 65. Tomorrow, we'll see more clouds than sunshine with a high of 89. Tomorrow night will be overcast and humid with a low of 72. With your exclusive 95.9 Big Dog AccuWeather forecast, I'm meteorologist Joe Lundberg.
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It's the Inside Skinny from the Music City and a whole lot more. 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

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Hey, and pass it around, 'cause I'm an Indian outlaw, half Cherokee and Choctaw. 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

She's a one of a kind. Well, I can kill a deer or a buffalo with just my arrow and my hickory bow. 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

0: 95.9, the big dog, the 420 funny, happens every weekday at what time? You got it, 420. It's a little bit of comedy to get you through your afternoon commute. The 420 funny right here on 95.9, the big dog.
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2: Here's your Panhandle News Network forecast. This afternoon will bring partly sunny skies with a high of 88. Tonight, expect mainly clear conditions with a low of 65. Tomorrow, we'll see more clouds than sunshine with a high of 89. Tomorrow night will be overcast and humid with a low of 72. With your exclusive 95.9 Big Dog AccuWeather forecast, I'm meteorologist Joe Lundberg.
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0: Bowling Green. My dad coached for Coach Nealon in 1967, 68, 69, and Coach Nealon came back and coached with my dad and under Bo Schembechler at Michigan.
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2: Here's your Panhandle News Network forecast. This afternoon will be partly sunny with a high of 88. Tonight will be mainly clear with a low of 65. Tomorrow expect more clouds than sunshine with a high of 90. Tomorrow night will be overcast and humid with a low of 73. With your exclusive 95.9 Big Dog AccuWeather forecast, I'm meteorologist Joe Lundberg.

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95.9, the big dog, genuine country gold. Playing the hits from the 80s and the 90s with a little from the 60s and the 70s thrown into the mix just for the fun of it. 95.9, the big dog.

back in 63 when eating my cooking got the better of me, so I asked this little girl I was going with to be my wife. Well, she said she would, so I said I do. But I'd have said I wouldn't if I'd have just knew how saying I do was gonna screw up all of my life. Well, the first few years weren't all that bad. I'll never forget the good times we had, cause I'm reminded every month when I send her the child support. Well, it wasn't too long till the lust all died, and I'll admit I wasn't too surprised the day I come home and found my suitcase sitting out on the porch. Well, I tried to get in, she changed the lock. Then I found this note taped on the mailbox that said, "Goodbye, Turkey. My attorney will be in touch." So I decided right then and there I was gonna do what's right, give her fair share. But brother, I didn't know her share was gonna be that much.

her nothing yet. 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See? Well, then they start talking about child support, alimony, and the cost of the court. Didn't take me long to figure out how far in the toilet I was. I'm telling you, they have made a mistake, cause it adds up to more than this cowboy makes. Besides, everything I ever had worth taking, they've already took. While she's living like a queen on alimony, I'm working two shifts, eating bologna, asking myself, why did you...

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1: There's a story that my daddy tells religiously, like clockwork every time he sees an opening in a conversation about the way things used to be.

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or minimum wage. 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

0: Here's your Panhandle News Network forecast. This afternoon will be partly sunny with a high of 88. Tonight will be mainly clear with a low of 65. Tomorrow expect more clouds than sunshine with a high of 90. Tomorrow night will be overcast and humid with a low of 73. With your exclusive 95.9 Big Dog AccuWeather forecast, I'm meteorologist Joe Lundberg.
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9: Here's your Panhandle News Network forecast. This afternoon will be partly sunny with a high of 88. Tonight will be mainly clear with a low of 65. Tomorrow expect more clouds than sunshine with a high of 90. Tomorrow night will be overcast and humid with a low of 73. With your exclusive 95.9 Big Dog AccuWeather forecast, I'm meteorologist Joe Lundberg.
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0: It's Brooks and Dunn on 95.9 The Big Dog. You're home for genuine country gold. It's the final day of July. It's the final day of the week. It's a feel-good Friday on The Big Dog Ride Home. I'm Daniel Woods. I'm here until 7 o'clock, and we're playing that genuine country gold.
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1: 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Add the remaining sauce ingredients and bring to a boil. Reduce the heat and simmer for about 10 minutes to get all that flavor combined. Keep it warm until you're ready to use. Now, for the pasta, heat 1/4 cup of oil in a large cast iron pan to medium heat. Add the garlic and the chili flake. Cook for about 1 minute. Add 2 cups of the tomato sauce to the pan. Spread the dried spaghetti noodles out over the pan for even cooking. Cook for about 3 to 4 minutes, stirring occasionally until the noodles absorb all the liquid. The noodles will start to brown on the bottom and get crispy, but that's what we're looking for here. This is not your traditional spaghetti dish. You can brown or caramelize the pasta as much as you like or as little, depending on what you want. The idea is this killer spaghetti is basically how you make it. Add 1 cup of the sauce at a time about every minute or so, letting the noodles absorb that extra sauce as they come together. And it's your preference. The whole process is going to take about 10 minutes. Stir onto plates with a little extra drizzle of olive oil, some parsley, red chili flakes, and of course, a little bit of parm. You are going to absolutely love this killer spaghetti that you can find podcasts at www.pmn2.com, along with my over 1,750 recipes there. Some really great ones. Check them out. Until next time, this is Sizzlin' Scott.

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1: Here's your Panhandle News Network forecast. Tonight, expect mainly clear skies with a low of 65. Tomorrow will bring more clouds than sunshine with a high of 90. Tomorrow night will be overcast and humid with a low of 73. With your exclusive 95.9 Big Dog AccuWeather forecast, I'm meteorologist Jason Caterina.

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0: 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We're proud to live here, too.

That's Tracy Byrd. It's 95.9 The Big Dog, your home for genuine country gold. And we are cruising along on a Friday edition of The Big Dog Ride Home. We've got all kinds of good stuff coming up this hour, and that includes more genuine country gold, but there are some laughs as well. The 420 Funnies right around the corner. Big Dog Dummy coming up at 450, plus a whole lot of great music on 95.9 The Big Dog.

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1: 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On 81 between Winchester and Martinsburg, Hagerstown, really not bad. Traffic is going to slow when you get to Route 7 for volume past Tavern Road in Martinsburg for the road work, but then volume when you get to Williamsport up toward 40 in Pockets in Hagerstown. 70 westbound, traffic slows from Patrick Street to 340 and a little bit at Mapleville Road, a little bit at 81, then you're fine to Hancock 15. Traffic is jammed out of Leesburg. It's going to stay heavy to Point of Rocks. Route 9 lining up at the Berlin Turnpike and Hillsboro to Harper's Ferry Road. The rest of the ride to Charlestown and Martinsburg, you're going to be fine. I'm Allie Oakley with the traffic.

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0: That is Alabama, and this is 95.9 The Big Dog. We are your home for genuine country gold, but we like to make you laugh from time to time. We like to give you the opportunity to get a little chuckle out of your day, especially as we're headed into the weekend. If you're punching that clock at 5 here in less than 45 minutes, well, I have a feeling you're going to enjoy this as you head into your weekend, because it's time for the 420 Funny.
1: You ever feel like you're such a fat, useless blob of cookie dough that you just start exercising randomly in the middle of some other activity? You know what I mean? You're online at the bank, all of a sudden, maybe this will help my ass. Went to the Cheesecake Factory for the first time. This is a company that knows what America wants, don't they? Oh, yeah. Let's put factory right in the title. Let these fat tubalards think they can come sit at the end of a conveyor belt and have cheesecakes rammed right down their throats. I like how the waiters are disgusted with our habits now. You notice at the end of the meal they ask, are you still working on that? Right? Not if you enjoyed yourself. You still working on shoveling that into your fat skull? Yeah, I'll get you a doggy bag. We both know you don't have a dog. And if you did, you'd eat it.
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3: 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Completely shut down at Salem Avenue. And that's for a crash. Your delays are back to the Maryland PA line. The northbound side traffic slows at 70 to ride into Hagerstown. 70 westbound, traffic slows Patrick Street to 340, and then you're going to slow before and after Mapleville Road. Then you're fine in toward Hagerstown and Hancock. 15 out of Leesburg, traffic is very heavy off and on to Point of Rocks. Route 9 lining up at the Berlin Turnpike, Hillsboro Road to Harper's Ferry Road. The rest of the ride to Charlestown and Martinsburg, traffic's good. And 340 through Harper's Ferry, traffic is quite heavy. I'm Allie Oakley with traffic.
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11: Here's your Panhandle News Network forecast. Tonight, expect mainly clear skies with a low of 65. Tomorrow will bring more clouds than sunshine with a high of 90. Tomorrow night will be overcast and humid with a low of 73. With your exclusive 95.9 Big Dog AccuWeather forecast, I'm meteorologist Jason Caterina.

0: for you, lovely people. 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
2: 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On 81 northbound, it's going to slow at 50, and then after that, you won't hit delays until Tavern Road, where traffic is going to slow. The northbound side is going to slow out of Williamsport. There's a crash shutting down 81 southbound at 40 in Hagerstown with delays going from the Maryland PA line. 70 westbound traffic is going to slow before 355 over to 340, and some brief delays at Mapleville Road, and then again when you get to Sharpsburg Pike. The rest of the ride to Hancock, it's good. 15 out of Leesburg, it's heavy to get to Point of Rocks. Route 9 lining up at the Berlin Turnpike, and frankly the Berlin Turnpike to Route 9 traffic's heavy. Heavy Hillsboro Road off and on over to Harper's Ferry Road, just some pockets of traffic. I'm Allie Oakley with traffic.
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0: Won't be long before we'll hear the pitter-patter of tiny dummies around the house. 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
1: 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Away go troubles down the drain. I'm going to be honest with you, folks. I am not sitting here to judge anyone's religious choices. What I will say, you don't necessarily have to be a scholar of the Bible to know that one of the Ten Commandments is thou shall not kill. Well, I guess this individual was trying to see if there was some wiggle room. Earlier this month, a 27-year-old woman in Connecticut named Cynthia Martinez was charged with murder after allegedly killing a man in March. Police haven't revealed what the motive may have been, but they believe it was premeditated because earlier in the day, she Googled, "Does God forgive murderers?" Unclear what answer she found, but it apparently was not enough to stop her. She's in custody on $1 million, yes, $1 million bond. I'm going to be honest, I have no words for this one. It's the paper trail, folks. It's always the paper trail. That's what gets you in trouble. And, you know, the murdering. That's how you end up with a Big Dog Dummy. Brought to you by Roto-Rooter.
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3: 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Use as directed. On 81 northbound, going past Route 50, traffic is heavy. And then you're going to slow before and after Tavern Road through a construction zone, and then you're going to slow Williamsport, and that's going to carry up to 40. Now, the southbound side was shut down Salem Avenue to accommodate a crash. It's going to slow at the Maryland PA line. Lots of bailout. Lots and lots of bailout as you go down Mason-Dixon Road over toward Williamsport Pike and Greencastle Pike. 15, very heavy out of Leesburg to Luckett's, off and on to Point of Rocks. Route 9 and the Berlin Turnpike, traffic's heavy. The rest of the ride to Charlestown and Martinsburg, you're fine. 340 through Harper's Ferry, traffic's heavy. I'm Allie Oakley with traffic.
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4: For the first time since 1932, the YMCA is coming back to Martinsburg. Your city manager, Andy Blake.
5: This is going to be a $34 million YMCA project, 65,000 square feet. What's really driving it is a child care development center and an indoor aquatic center. We're excited for it. Try to break ground next summer, and it's an 18-month construction project.
4: And on a related note, Blake added that despite delays in the process, the $20 million trail expansion project in the city of Martinsburg is still underway, and now it will connect to the new YMCA campus.
5: Bureaucratic money sometimes takes a bureaucratic process. There's a lot of stuff happening in the background. All the environmental studies are taking place as we speak. All the NEPA processes are taking place. The agreement has now gotten to the final level of the program office and the feds. I think this is our seventh revision. You know, this trail project is essentially going to go right to the new YMCA. There's discussions about how to extend that trail. So it's going to go from Route 9, you know, to downtown Martinsburg, over to Oatsdale, through Lake Thomas, over to War Memorial, and into a $34 million YMCA.
4: You can find that complete interview on our Panhandle News Network Spotify page. Saturday marks the start of the 79th annual Berkeley County Youth Fair. First Vice President is Charlie Moore. He says he's excited to see the fair grow.
6: It's phenomenal to see. This year, the numbers, last year was 570. This year, we have 720 exhibitors, 2,500 individual projects. It's continuing to grow, and we're running like in the hog barn. We're running out of space. And when, like you asked, when I was a kid, what I thought, we all left thinking, this is it. It's going to dwindle down. What are we doing most around here? The farmland's decreasing, but the numbers are just growing astronomically. It is awesome to see.
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8: 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First-year Giants head coach John Harbaugh has a couple of ties to the Mountain State, including former WVU football head coach Don Nealon, who's in the College Football Hall of Fame.
9: 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Coach Nealon played with my dad at Bowling Green. My dad coached for Coach Nealon in 1967, 68, 69, and Coach Nealon came back and coached with my dad and under Bo Schembechler at Michigan.
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11: Here's your Panhandle News Network forecast. Tonight, expect mainly clear skies with a low of 65. Tomorrow will bring more clouds than sunshine with a high of 90. Tomorrow night will be overcast and humid with a low of 73. With your exclusive 95.9 Big Dog AccuWeather forecast, I'm meteorologist Jason Caterina.

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The devil went down to Georgia. He was looking for a soul to steal. He was in a bind because he was way behind and he was willing to make a deal. When he came across this young man sawing on a fiddle and playing it hot, and the devil jumped up on a hickory stump and said, "Boy, let me tell you what. I guess you didn't know it, but I'm a fiddle player too. And if you'd care to take a dare, I'll make a bet with you. Now you play pretty good fiddle, boy, but give the devil his due. I bet a fiddle of gold against your soul, because I think I'm better than you." The boy said, "My name's Johnny, and it might be a sin, but I'll take your bet, and you're gonna regret, because I'm the best as ever been."

opened up his case and he said, "I'll start this show." And fire flew from his fingertips as he rosined up his bow. And he pulled the bow across the strings and it made an evil hiss. And then a band of demons joined in and it sounded something like

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And he laid that golden fiddle on the ground at Johnny's feet. Johnny said, "Devil, just come on back if you ever want to try again. I done told you once, you son of a bitch, I'm the best."

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2: 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On 81, there's this accident on the southbound side. Traffic seems to be getting by. It's at Salem Avenue. Bottom line is you're looking out for direction. It was closed for some time, and your delays are back to the Maryland PA line. The northbound side slows out of Williamsport, and that's going to take you up toward 40. 70 westbound, traffic slows before Patrick Street over to 340, and then you're fine into Hagerstown and Hancock. 15 out of Leesburg, pockets of traffic, the rest of the ride to Point of Rocks. Route 9, you're lining up for the Berlin Turnpike, Hillsboro. After that, to Charlestown and Martinsburg. Traffic is fine. I'm Allie Oakley with the traffic.
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0: Tanya Tucker is on 95.9 The Big Dog. This is your home for genuine country gold. I'm Daniel Woods. And we've got some shout-outs to give here on The Big Dog Ride Home because we've got some winners from the Green Monster Firearms Customer Appreciation Bash and the Patriot Prize Package Giveaway. 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
2: 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Text the word radio to 83393. On 81 southbound, it was completely shut down at Salem Avenue. Traffic slowing at the Maryland PA line. While the northbound side slows out of Williamsport to take a look at it. 81 going through Martinsburg, a little bit heavy there at Tavern Road through construction zone. 70 westbound, traffic slows from Patrick Street to 340. And you've got some brief delays there at Sharpsburg Pike. Beyond that to Hancock, traffic's good. 15, it's pretty heavy going north of Limestone School Road to Point of Rocks and also at Mountville Road. Route 9 lining up for the Berlin Turnpike. After that to Charlestown and Martinsburg. Traffic's

0: good. 340 through Harper's Ferry, traffic is going to be heavy with volume. I'm Allie Oakley with traffic.
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0: 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It's your home for genuine country gold. And tomorrow, yes, tomorrow, is the one, the only, the 2 Mile Music Fest in Hancock, Maryland. 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

0: and Martinsburg. I don't see any accidents. Traffic slows out of Williamsport to right up to 40, while the southbound side still heavy south of Greencastle with new accidents south of the Maryland PA line. And there was a long-standing accident near 40, or actually Salem Avenue, still there, drawing a lot of attention. 70 westbound, traffic slows 355 over to 340. Then you're fine, Hagerstown, Hancock, 15. It's heavy. Luckett's to Point of Rocks, Route 9. You're lining up for the Berlin Turnpike, Hillsboro. The rest of the ride to Charlestown and Martinsburg, it's good. And 340 through Harper's Ferry, traffic is heavy as well still. I'm Allie Oakley with traffic.
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2: 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On 81 southbound, before you get to the Maryland PA line, there's a crash. So south of Greencastle, you got some heavy traffic. Then you're going to slow Mauganville because there was an accident at 40. They got it off to the side. Northbound side slowing out of Williamsport to look at that activity toward 40 in Hagerstown. You've also got the construction zone before and after Tavern Road. Northbound 81 in Martinsburg slowing you down. Otherwise, Winchester, not bad. 70 westbound slows 355 over to 340. 15 out of Leesburg, it's heavy there. Luckett's to Point of Rocks, heavy. Route 9 lining up at the Berlin Turnpike, heavy into Hillsboro, heavy Harper's Ferry Road, the rest of the ride to Charlestown. It's good. I'm Allie Oakley with traffic.
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3: For the first time since 1932, the YMCA is coming back to Martinsburg. Your city manager, Andy Blake.
4: This is going to be a $34 million YMCA project, 65,000 square feet. What's really driving it is a child care development center and indoor aquatic center. We're excited for it. Try to break ground next summer, and it's an 18-month construction project.
3: And on a related note, Blake added that despite delays in the process, the $20 million trail expansion project in the city of Martinsburg is still underway, and now it will connect to the new YMCA campus.
4: Bureaucratic money sometimes takes a bureaucratic process. There's a lot of stuff happening in the background. All the environmental studies are taking place as we speak. All the NEPA processes are taking place. The agreement has now gotten to the final level of the program office and the feds. I think this is our 7th revision. You know, this trail project is essentially going to go right to the new YMCA. There's discussions about how to extend that trail. So it's going to go from Route 9, you know, to downtown Martinsburg, over to Oatsdale, through Lake Thomas, over to War Memorial, and into a $34 million YMCA.
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0: Saturday marks the start of the 79th annual Berkeley County Youth Fair. First Vice President is Charlie Moore. He says he's excited to see the fair grow.
1: It's phenomenal to see. This year, the numbers, last year was 570. This year, we have 720 exhibitors, 2,500 individual projects. It's continuing to grow, and we're running like in the hog barn. We're running out of space. And when, like you asked, when I was a kid, what I thought, we all left thinking, this is it. It's going to dwindle down. What are we doing most around here? The farmland's decreasing, but the numbers are just growing astronomically. It is awesome to see.
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0: NFL training camp is open across the country, including one location in the great state of West Virginia. The New York Football Giants are practicing at the Greenbrier as they prepare for this upcoming season, and our Parker Stone is embedded with the team. First-year Giants head coach John Harbaugh has a couple of ties to the Mountain State, including former WVU football head coach Don Nealon, who's in the College Football Hall of Fame.
3: I remember Coach Nealon beat us really bad when I was coaching at Cincinnati. Coach Nealon played with my dad at Bowling Green. My dad coached for Coach Nealon in 1967, 68, 69, and Coach Nealon came back and coached with my dad and under Bo Schembechler at Michigan.
0: We broke it down to this morning's Panhandle Sports Live. 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
5: Here's your Panhandle News Network forecast. Tonight, expect mainly clear skies with a low of 65. Tomorrow will bring more clouds than sunshine with a high of 90. Tomorrow night will be overcast and humid with a low of 73. With your exclusive 95.9 Big Dog AccuWeather forecast, I'm meteorologist Jason Caterina.

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0: That's Randy Travis. It's 95.9 The Big Dog. You're home for Genuine Country Gold. This is the final hour of The Big Dog Ride Home. So let's have some fun with it, right? Take it into the weekend the right way on 95.9 The Big Dog.
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0: 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Southbound side of 81. Now you're slowing past Hedgesville Road. The northbound side at Tavern Road was slow because of that construction zone. Southbound side of 81 at the Maryland PA line, there was an accident. Traffic's been released, but you're very heavy riding in toward Hagerstown because we also had an accident at Salem Avenue. Traffic slowing now into Williamsport with the northbound side slowing at 70, and that takes you into Hagerstown. 70 westbound slowing 355 over to 340, then you're fine to Hancock. 15 out of Leesburg, it's heavy. Heavy when you get to St. Clair Lane to Point of Rocks. Route 9 lining up at the Berlin Turnpike in Hillsboro. I'm Allie Oakley with traffic.
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It's 95.9 The Big Dog, and we are your home for genuine country gold. Moving along in the final hour of The Big Dog, Ryan Holm. 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
3: Here's your Panhandle News Network forecast. Tonight, expect mainly clear skies with a low of 65. Tomorrow will bring more clouds than sunshine with a high of 90. Tomorrow night will be overcast and humid with a low of 73. With your exclusive 95.9 Big Dog AccuWeather forecast, I'm meteorologist Jason Caterina.

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0: It's Jason Aldean on 95.9 The Big Dog, your home for genuine country gold. We got something really cool coming to Jefferson County. That's next Tuesday for National Night Out, presented by Jefferson County Law Enforcement. 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

0: Travis Tritz, I'm 95.9 The Big Dog. You're home for Genuine Country Going. I'm Daniel Woods, getting ready to say so long on this Friday edition of The Big Dog Ride Home, taking it into the weekend. But don't you worry, because I'll be back tomorrow for the Saturday Afternoon Country Jam. It goes on from noon to 4 right here on your home for Genuine Country Gold, 95.9 The Big Dog. And we know that's what you want to hear. We're bringing it, as always, from noon until 4. The Saturday Afternoon Country Jam is back tomorrow. But until then, that's Friday. I've been Daniel Woods, and I am out of here.
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0: Dog Headlines. For the first time since 1932, the YMCA is coming back to Martinsburg. Your city manager, Andy Blake.
1: This is going to be a $34 million YMCA project, 65,000 square feet. What's really driving it is a child care development center and indoor aquatic center. We're excited for it. Try to break ground next summer, and it's an 18-month construction project.
0: And on a related note, Blake added that despite delays in the process, the $20 million trail expansion project in the city of Martinsburg is still underway, and now it will connect to the new YMCA campus.
1: Bureaucratic money sometimes takes a bureaucratic process. There's a lot of stuff happening in the background. All the environmental studies are taking place as we speak. All the NEPA processes are taking place. The agreement has now gotten to the final level of the program office and the feds. I think this is our seventh revision. You know, this trail project is essentially going to go right to the new YMCA. There's discussions about how to extend that trail. So it's going to go from Route 9, you know, to downtown Martinsburg, over to Oatsdale, through Lake Thomas, over to War Memorial, and into a $34 million YMCA.
0: You can find that complete interview on our Panhandle News Network Spotify page. Saturday marks the start of the 79th annual Berkeley County Youth Fair. First Vice President is Charlie Moore. He says he's excited to see the fair grow.
2: It's phenomenal to see. This year, the numbers, last year was 570. This year, we have 720 exhibitors, 2,500 individual projects. It's continuing to grow, and we're running like in the hog barn. We're running out of space. And when, like you asked, when I was a kid, what I thought, we all left thinking, this is it. It's going to dwindle down. What are we doing most around here? The farmland's decreasing, but the numbers are just growing astronomically. It is awesome to see.
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0: NFL training camp is open across the country, including one location in the great state of West Virginia. The New York Football Giants are practicing at the Greenbrier as they prepare for this upcoming season, and our Parker Stone is embedded with the team. First-year Giants head coach John Harbaugh has a couple of ties to the Mountain State, including former WVU football head coach Don Nealon, who's in the College Football Hall of Fame.
4: I remember Coach Nealon beat us really bad when I was coaching at Cincinnati. Coach Nealon played with my dad at Bowling Green. My dad coached for Coach Nealon in 1967, 68, 69, and Coach Nealon came back and coached with my dad and under Bo Schembechler at Michigan.
0: We broke it down to this morning's Panhandle Sports Live. 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
6: Here's your Panhandle News Network forecast. Tonight, expect mainly clear skies with a low of 65. Tomorrow will bring more clouds than sunshine with a high of 90. Tomorrow night will be overcast and humid with a low of 73. With your exclusive 95.9 Big Dog AccuWeather forecast, I'm meteorologist Jason Caterina.

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0: Down, it's Big D and Bubba. This is Honky Tonkin'. We got the beer on ice and pontoon on the water.
1: Man, I think we're getting a little low on the ice. I thought you were going to bring ice.
0: I thought you were going to bring the ice.
1: Alan Jackson keeping it rolling. It's Honky Tonkin'. And the

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This is the Honky Tonkin' Pontoon Party with Big D and Bubba.

0: Bellamy Brothers, if I said you had a beautiful body, would you hold it against me? Not to be confused with the Britney Spears version. Total different song. Total different song.
1: Wow. How many drinks have you had on this pontoon party?
0: Maybe one or five.
1: Hey, this week we're doing, it's like a celebration of summer. It's our pontoon party. We're doing the show completely from our Big D and Bubba pontoon. Hope you're enjoying it as we keep it rolling. The Zach Brown Band. Going to

0: Jimmy Buffett here on the Pontoon Party with Big D and Bubba. Little Jimmy Buffett fact. Most people don't know this, but Jimmy Buffett and Warren Buffett were friends in real life, and Jimmy was a shareholder in Berkshire Hathaway.
1: They got to know each other from counting each other's money or something.
0: Yeah, apparently.
1: Like,
0: cousin Jimmy and Uncle Warren, they weren't related, but they had the money.
1: But loaded.
0: Yeah, very loaded.
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0: Bo Cephas on the pontoon party. It's the best playlist for summer. It's all the water songs. It's all the party songs. It's everything.
1: Drinking songs. Yeah, yeah. Cheating songs.
0: We got a little bit of all of it.
1: Sunburn songs.
0: Party crowd, David Lee Murphy on Honky Tonkin' with Big D.

0: called him Amos Moses. Sit down on him, Amos.
1: Jerry Reed, the best.
2: No, my God. One of the guys who could be, he could do it all. He could sing. He could act.
1: Play guitar.
2: Play guitar.
1: Really play guitar.
2: And I think he really drove that 18-wheeler in the movie.
1: Bet he did.
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0: Brad Paisley, Mud on the Tires. One of the best videos ever, him and Little Jimmy watching mud wrestling.
1: Yeah, those two are like, I wish they would like go off and have done adventures together.
0: That
1: you know?
0: Would have been the absolute best.
2: 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With Big D and Bubba right here on Honky Tonkin'.
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0: what?
1: The pontoon party. Oh, yes, we're doing the show from our Big D and Bubba pontoon. Is it legal?
2: Hey.
1: Probably not. Not so great.
0: But it's ours, and it's paid for.
3: And this is a cheating party song. Well, I've got

0: from Daryl Scott. You know how this song came about? Daryl had hurt his back and couldn't do anything but lay on his back for the whole week. And finally, whenever he was able to get up and prepare food for himself, he said, "This is the greatest day ever." And ended up writing that song.
1: Did he have some rice cooking in the record? Was that his first meal?
0: Apparently.
2: It's the Honky Tonkin' Pontoon Party with Big D and Bubba. Another hour of summer's coolest cruise is next.
3: You may think.

0: you may think.
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